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0: 63, the day that will live on in infamy. President Kennedy was a rattling high. Good day to be living and a good day to die. Being led to the slaughter like a sacrificial lamb. You say, wait a minute, boys, you know who I am. Of course we do, we know who you are. Then they blew off his head while he was still in the car.
1: La chanson s'appelle Murder Most Fun.